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11: Chance for storms tonight, otherwise cloudy skies. Lows level off around 57. Westerly winds around 5 miles per hour. Partly cloudy tomorrow, highs level off around 77. From the Weatherology Weather Center, I'm meteorologist Paul Trombley on 101.1 The River, Winona's greatest hits. Right now, it's 72 degrees.
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11: Overcast tonight with a chance for storms. Lows around 57, west winds around 5 miles per hour. Daytime highs approaching 77 tomorrow. Sunshine mixed with clouds at times. From the Weatherology Weather Center, I'm meteorologist Paul Frombly on 101.1 The River, Winona's greatest hits. 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
4: Okay, this is the one. 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
10: Winona weather.
11: Overcast tonight with a chance for storms. Lows around 57, west winds around 5 miles per hour. Daytime highs approaching 77 tomorrow. Sunshine mixed with clouds at times. From the Weatherology Weather Center, I'm meteorologist Paul Frombly on 101.1 The River, Winona's greatest hits. 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

0: Hey, golfers, get a hole-in-one through September at any of the following golf courses and win. 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
1: Okay, this is the one. Yeah, nice and easy.
2: Wow, you almost hit it that time.
1: It's that bird. He's in my head. Okay, now stay focused.
2: You know what never misses? 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
1: Oofta, this golf stuff is for the birds. 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
15: Overcast tonight with a chance for storms. Lows around 57, west winds around 5 miles per hour. Daytime highs approaching 77 tomorrow. Sunshine mixed with clouds at times. From the Weatherology Weather Center, I'm meteorologist Paul Frombly on 101.1 The River, Winona's greatest hits. Right now, it's 68 degrees.
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11: Overcast tonight with a chance for storms. Lows around 57, west winds around 5 miles per hour. Daytime highs approaching 77 tomorrow. Sunshine mixed with clouds at times. From the Weatherology Weather Center, I'm meteorologist Paul Frombly on 101.1 The River, Winona's greatest hits. Right now, it's 68 degrees.
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11: Chance for showers overnight, otherwise overcast. Lows dip down to about 57. Westerly winds around 5 miles per hour. High temperatures reach up to 77. Wednesday, sunshine mixed with clouds at times. From the Weatherology Weather Center, I'm meteorologist Paul Trombley. On 101.1 The River, Winona's greatest hits. 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

0: Hey, golfers, get a hole-in-one through September at any of the following golf courses and win. 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
9: Lows dip down to about 57 overnight under overcast skies with a slight chance of rain showers. West winds around 5 miles per hour. A blend of clouds and sun. Wednesday, high temperatures reach up to 77. From the Weatherology Weather Center, I'm meteorologist Paul Frombly on 101.1 The River, Winona's greatest hits. Currently, it's 64 degrees.

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10: Lows dip down to about 57 overnight under overcast skies with a slight chance of rain showers. West winds around 5 miles per hour. A blend of clouds and sun. Wednesday, high temperatures reach up to 77. From the Weatherology Weather Center, I'm meteorologist Paul Frombly on 101.1 The River, Winona's greatest hits. Right now, it's 63 degrees.

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1: Lows level off around 57 overnight under overcast skies. Winds out of the west around 5 miles per hour. Daytime highs approaching 77 Wednesday. Sunshine mixed with clouds at times. From the Weatherology Weather Center, I'm meteorologist Paul Frombly on 101.1 The River, Winona's greatest hits. Right now, it's 63 degrees.

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7: I'm Jason from Morgan's Jewelers. 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

Lows level off around 57 overnight under overcast skies. Winds out of the west around 5 miles per hour. Daytime highs approaching 77 Wednesday. Sunshine mixed with clouds at times. From the Weatherology Weather Center, I'm meteorologist Paul Frombly on 101.1 The River, Winona's greatest hits. 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
14: Sunshine mixed with clouds at times today, with daytime highs approaching 77. Northwesterly winds around 5 miles per hour. Clear skies tonight, lows level off around 56. From the Weatherology Weather Center, I'm meteorologist Paul Trombley on 101.1 The River, Winona's greatest hits. Currently 61.

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3: Hang ten, dude. I just love the summer days on the river. But after a long... 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Whoa! Gnarly, dude! 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
3: Good morning, starshine. The earth says hello.
4: Good morning and happy hump day.
5: Good morning.
4: I need a little oomph into it this morning. You know, we totally could have opened the window last night, for the record.
5: Oh, really?
4: Oh, yes. Got down to like 55 last night.
5: Hmm.
4: Although it did rain, so maybe it was best we did. Although that could have been nice, too.
5: Man.
4: Well, tonight, 56. So there we go.
5: Okay.
4: Got to remember to open the window. A lot going on today. We got a morning mind bender, a trip to Poetry Corner, a daily double battle, which is a must win for me if I want to have any sort of chance of winning the week. I got three in a row. That is not an easy feat to do, but I'm going to give it my best.
5: Okay.
4: We also have our Are You Listening to Me game later on today as well, which I have. Ooh, that's right. It's your turn to be the one with no hearing.
5: Trying to listen.
4: I don't know if that's a good thing or a bad thing. I guess we'll find out. We've also got some great music as Lover Boy kicks things off on 101.1 The River.

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1: 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It's the Daily Double.
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4: 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One for each of you.
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1: 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Seeing double, double.
7: Another day for another Daily Double. Thanks to all glazed up.
8: Yeah, you punched.
7: I did.
8: You
7: I punched
8: the glass.
7: I was like, take that. I don't know why I did that, but it's because I've got some energy this morning.
8: Okay.
7: I do.
8: Okay.
7: You know, probably because I'm in a must-win situation for the Daily Doubles. I definitely need a win today to stay alive for the week, but we'll see what happens. It's up to you which one of these two 80s icons comes out on top. I went with Bryan Adams.
8: And I went with John Cougar Mellencamp or whatever.
7: Johnny Cougar or what, just... Depends on what time, point of his career you caught him
8: any
7: in.
8: Any of it.
7: Yes, they all work. But who do you want to come out on top? 474-1011. You can call or text in your votes, or you can comment in the Facebook post about the Daily Double to let us know which one of those two you want to hear a double shot of at 623. Regardless, I like both of these artists. I think I like Bryan just a little bit more, but I like John Mellencamp as well. So we're going to have a good time regardless, I do believe.
8: Mm-hmm.
7: Good music throughout.
8: I agree.
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7: 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Looking at a high of 77 today and partly cloudy. Overnight tonight, going to be clear, dropping to 56. Yep, that's a window open kind of evening if I ever saw one.
8: Sounds good to me.
7: Sunshine on Thursday with a high of 81. Mostly clear Thursday night, dropping to 60. And partly cloudy on Friday with a chance of some scattered thunderstorms late in the day and a high of 83. 61 right now. And looking a little cloudy out there, but the sun's trying to peek its way through. You can do, come on, little sunshine. You can do it.
8: Come on out.
7: We'll see if it decides to do that or not. Michael Jackson gets us back into the music as Bryan Adams and John Mellencamp continue duking it out for your votes.

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1: Okay.
0: I don't know.
1: You were kind of thinking about that pretty hard.
0: I don't know. It's kind of nice. I mean, granted, you win way more often than I do, but maybe that's a good thing, you know?
1: Okay.
0: Because, well,
1: I'm confused. Where are you going with this?
0: I have no idea.
1: Okay.
0: I'm just hoping I win today.
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14: Wrapping up today's Daily Double Battle, thanks to All Glazed Up. And how did we turn out today, Jesse?
15: Let's see. They're pretty close. And then some more texts came in. And guess who won?
14: Am I staying? Oh.
15: Nope, just kidding. You did.
14: Oh, throw me off like that with your happy pose.
15: Your face of disappointment.
14: So I'm keeping it alive for at least
15: yes,
14: one more
15: you
14: day.
15: Are.
14: Yep. All right. Well, Brian kicks off his victory with One Night Love Affair on the River.

0: Bryan Adams going on his victory lap with his one song he wouldn't play for us at his concert.
1: I'm so sorry. And I made a sign for you and everything.
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0: Hearts on Fire is on the river.

0: Bryan Adams on his victory lap and keeping me alive this week. Oh,
1: thank goodness for you.
0: Thank goodness for me. It's the Wake Up Winona Morning Show with Jesse and Paul. It's 6:34, and we are looking at a high today of 77. We'll get a better look at that weather right after a quick news and sports update, which is brought to you by Merchants Bank. Over to you, Jason.
2: Thank you, Paul. Good morning to you. Supporters of Minnesota's cryptocurrency kiosk ban say the law will protect consumers from scams that can wipe out savings in minutes. AARP volunteer Jim Glass says lawmakers from both parties back the measure.
3: This law passed with strong bipartisan support because protecting people from fraud is not a partisan issue, it's a human issue. Minnesota now joins other cities and states across the country that have worked to remove these fraud-riddled machines.
2: The ban went into effect on Saturday.
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1: The Minnesota Twins hit the road yesterday to begin a three-game series with the Royals, losing 8-2. They continued the series today, first pitch at 6:40, and wrapping up the series tomorrow, also at 6:40. Catch the Twins all season long on AM 1230 KWNO. 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
0: 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Looking at a high of 77 today and partly cloudy. Clearing overnight tonight and dropping down to 56. Whoop, open up that window. Mostly clear on Thursday with a high of 82 and plenty of sunshine. Thursday night, going to be getting a little bit cloudy, dropping to 60. Friday, chance of some scattered thunderstorms late in the day, otherwise mix of clouds and sun and a high of 83. It's 59 right now as we jump back into the music and John Cougar Mellencamp gets that consolation spot with Key West Intermezzo. Is it kind of a fun word to say?
1: You just wanted to say that.
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0: So Chloe had one of her friends over the other day, and we were chit-chatting about acting, and one of her friends actually said, why do they tell actors to break a leg? And I said, well, it's because the play always has a cast.
1: Oh my gosh. It's so you get in the cast.

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0: It's time for our latest blind top five, where I give Jesse a top five list. She has to get in the correct order without knowing what comes next. And it's National Underwear Day. So I have the top five men's underwear.
1: How many types of underwear?
0: There's a lot. I didn't realize. Now, in my head, there's like three.
1: That's what I was thinking.
0: But there was a lot more than I expected.
1: Oh, goodness. Okay.
0: Commando.
1: Well, that's not.
0: Well, sans underwear.
1: Four.
0: This, I did not know people wore this as underwear, but apparently it's a thing. Jock.
1: Okay. I guess we'll do five.
0: Okay. Tidy whiteys.
1: How about three?
0: Okay. Boxers.
1: I got that wrong. I put that at two.
0: Tidy whiteys.
1: Tidy whiteys at two. Boxers at three.
0: Okay.
1: Sorry, I got that wrong.
0: Bikini. No, I'm just kidding. Boxer briefs.
1: I was like, oh no. That's at
0: bikinis
1: one.
0: Were number six. So
1: bikinis.
0: Yeah.
1: Weird.
0: A little tiny.
1: Okay.
0: All right. What'd you have for five?
1: Jock.
0: Commando.
1: Okay.
0: Number four.
1: Commando.
0: Jock. So you got those two flipped. Number three.
1: Boxers.
0: Boxers. Number two.
1: The tidy whiteys.
0: Boxer briefs.
1: Really?
0: Yep, tidy whiteys are still number one.
1: I guess they're the most comfortable, huh?
0: I would disagree, but there's a reason they're called tidy whiteys.
1: Oh, yep, okay.
0: Nope.
1: I got one right, I guess.
0: Yep, and then you just flip the other two. Okay. Apparently you don't know men's underwear very well.
1: I think that's a good thing, huh?
0: I think I'm going to agree.
1: Okay. Indeed.

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1: Good morning and happy hump day. It is 7 o'clock. It's the Wake Up Winona Morning Show with Jesse and Paul. And we are looking at a high of 77 today, partly cloudy throughout the day, 59 right now. And a better look at the weather after a quick news and sports update brought to you by the Wamedy Country Bar. Over to you, Jason.
2: Good morning, Paul. This check of news headlines. Minnesota Congresswoman Angie Craig is demanding answers for the Trump administration over delays in student loan and civil rights cases at the U.S. Department of Education. Craig says her office has seen a rise in constituent requests for help, with many involving stalled student loan processing and a lack of communication from the department. The Trump administration has defended its education department restructuring as part of a broader effort to streamline the agency.
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4: The 9-11 Winona Chiefs claim the number 5 seed for the Class D District 2 tournament, an 8-team double elimination style with the top two teams going to state. It begins play this Saturday, August 8th at 5 p.m. versus the Stuartfield Racing Sharks and Red Wing. 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That news and sports update was brought to you by the Wamedy Country Bar. Whether you're craving crispy, savory, or sweet, the Wamedy Country Bar serves up flavors so good, your taste buds just might want to write them a thank you note.
1: Partly cloudy today with a high of 77, although I think we checked the heat index today and it said it could feel like it's almost 85 today, so it might be a little humid. Yeah.
5: Dang it.
1: So watch out for that. Clear overnight tonight, dropping to 56, mostly clear with sunshine on Thursday and a high of 82, and mostly clear getting a little cloudy Thursday night, dropping to 60. Chance of some scattered thunderstorms late in the day on Friday, otherwise a mix of clouds and sun and a high of 83. 59 right now as we jump back into the music with the Grateful Dead kicking off your 7 o'clock hour. It's Touch of Grey on the River.

0: So your dream could come true. Your elderly dog sanctuary.
1: What do you mean?
0: Well, the jackpot for the Powerball is up to $786 million.
1: Are you going to get a ticket?
0: I got cash in my truck ready to go just to pick up some Powerball tickets on the way home.
1: Okay, just because you say that doesn't mean you're actually going to do it.
0: I have the last couple of times. They just haven't won anything. So
1: you just don't say anything?
0: Yeah, because they don't win us anything. I'd rather it be a surprise where I'm just like, hey, guess what? I bought a Powerball ticket yesterday and we're billionaires.
1: Guess what? Well, you can adopt all the elderly dogs.
0: Why are you running away? I'm out of here. Dang it.
1: Nope.
0: Oh, you're like, you're in this with me.
1: Yeah.
0: Yeah, that's right, because you're going to be the one. I'm the one who has to always clean up after them. It's what I do now.
1: Yep. You're my little maintenance guy.
0: A little poop shoveler. And
1: little pooper scooper.
0: Oh, man. That's on my business card that you'll get me. Pooper scooper.
1: Professional pooper scooper.
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0: So a little spoiler with today's Muddled Time Morning Mind Bender, because it involves coffee. One of you... Yeah, I love it. Your ears perked up. You're like, what?
1: Whip my head around.
0: You're like, where is it? Where's mine?
1: Where is mine, by the way?
0: Well, we'll talk about that later. We got the Morning Mind Bender next.

0: Time to do some thinking, because it's time for your morning mind bender, thanks to Muddle Time, your ultimate lunch destination in downtown Winona. And I already gave a little bit of a preview, because it is about coffee today. And today's morning mind bender, almost a quarter of people say this is their favorite type of coffee.
1: Oh, well, we're talking about coffee, though, right?
0: Yes.
1: Okay, their favorite type of coffee? Cold brew.
0: Good guess. I hear a lot
1: you
0: of people talking about that.
1: you're like, I don't really even know what that is.
0: I don't know. I'm not a coffee person, so I didn't even know what the one that it is, but it's not cold brew. What do you think it is? 474-1011. Call or text in your guesses now as we get back into the music. It's 38 Special on the River.

0: I love the funny looks you give me as I'm air drumming and guitaring here in the studio.
1: You have your own air band going on there.
0: I do. I will make my own. I got to come up with a fun name for it, though. But we're in the midst of today's Morning Mind Bender, brought to you by Muddled Time, which, once again, guess away, because whether you're correct or not, your guesses get you into a drawing to win a T-shirt from Muddled Time or even a $50 certificate at the end of the week. So keep those guesses coming in. And today's Morning Mind Bender, almost a quarter of people say this is their favorite type of coffee. I love free coffee.
1: I mean, that is a very, very nice type of coffee.
0: That is very true. Anything free is fantastic. Straight up black. A lot of people just said just black coffee. Cappuccino. Joanne said Folgers. Justin said Folgers in your cup. Latte from Mary. Espresso from Julie. Scott with a K said with cream and sugar. Classic mocha from Russ. Iced coffee from Janelle. A lot of great guesses. And I'm not a coffee drinker, so I have no idea. No clue whatsoever. I will give a hint, though. It's very fancy sounding.
1: Fancy. I would say a lot of the people that put lots, since I already guessed it, you know, because I'm smart with coffee, that said latte are pretty close.
0: Okay.
1: I would say.
0: Okay. All right. Ooh, Irene just got it.
1: Mm-hmm.
0: So Irene, nicely done. But what is it? We've got the answer coming up next.
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0: Time to wrap up this morning's Morning Mind Bender, brought to you by Muddled Time, which today's Morning Mind Bender was almost a quarter. People say this is their favorite type of coffee, and I'd give it the hint that it's fancy sounding.
1: It's fancy.
0: Diane said McCafe. I like that. Good for you.
1: I like the Diet Coke.
0: Yeah, Diet Coke from Mike. Yes.
1: That would be like my mom and my sister.
0: Yeah. Yeah, it would be. Frappuccino from Alyssa. Espresso was a very popular one. Let's see. Deanna, Jesse both said that. A frap from Julie. But only a couple of people got it today. Irene got it. Let's see. Lisa got it. Which it's funny. The first time I had ever heard this before, I thought someone was sneezing. But it's macchiato.
1: Yep. And then Scott had it just backwards. He said a glass of milk with a splash of coffee. It's actually a cup of coffee with a splash of milk. Because macchiato means
0: gesundheit.
1: Spotted.
0: Oh.

0: Feeling sexy this morning on 101.1 The River, at least according to Dr. Hook.
1: Okay.
0: It's the Wake Up Winona Morning Show with Jesse and Paul. It is 7:31. We're looking at a high today of 77, partly cloudy throughout the day. 59 right now, and a better look at the weather getting closer to the weekend right after a quick news and sports update. Over to you, Jason.
2: Good morning, Paul. Checking news headlines. The start of a new school year can bring a mix of excitement and anxiety for students and their families. For children who are nervous about heading back to the classroom, Dr. Annie Hansen-Burke with the University of Minnesota says visiting the school ahead of time can help ease those fears.
3: If there's any way to familiarize themselves with the school or with the people around, so like if the school's having open house or meet the teacher night or whatever, if they have that and for some reason you're not able to attend, you can even just like visit the school, walk past or drive past and go, oh look, there's your school, you're going to go there in a couple weeks.
2: Hansen-Burke says now is also the time for families to get back into a set back-to-school routine. KWNO News.
4: The Minnesota Lynx return to the Target Center tomorrow night to host the LA Sparks, tip-off at 8. They will then welcome the Las Vegas Aces on Sunday, tip-off at noon. 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
0: Partly cloudy throughout the day today with a high of 77 and clear tonight, dropping to 56. Yeah, I keep signaling to myself that I got to
4: like
0: make sure
4: open the window. Yes, I was like, what is that?
0: So I don't forget.
4: Because
0: I forgot last night. So I don't want to forget tonight.
4: Oh, my goodness.
0: Mostly clear with sunshine on Thursday and a high of 82. Mostly clear Thursday night, dropping to 60. And getting cloudy on Friday with a chance of some scattered thunderstorms late in the day and a high of 83. 59 right now. George Harrison gets us back into the music. It's My Sweet Lord on the River.

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1: Well, Radio Man.
0: Well, happy Underwear Day.
1: I like underwear a lot.
0: Yeah.
2: It's Captain Underpants.
0: It's very supportive throughout the day.
1: Yes, it is.
0: I think I'm the typical male, though, that I don't buy new ones until they're basically falling apart.
1: Once the elastic goes, I'm
0: so falling apart.
1: Yeah.
0: You're like that? Yeah. We don't like to admit that we wait till that point, but we do. We just... Well, yeah, I don't think there's anything like behind it except for the fact that there's like 90,000 other things that we would rather spend our money on than underwear.
1: But the thing is, too, I buy good underwear. I don't screw around with a 10-pack for a $5 thing.
0: No, I don't either, because if I don't feel comfortable in it, I ain't wearing it.
1: Yeah.
0: So
2: hey, I do find your stuff on sale, though.
0: You do, and but it's the good. Well, somehow she always finds the high quality ones, but when they're on special.
1: Yeah, and that's what I look for. Peruse Duluth Trading once in a while, and or hit the sales basement store, you know.
2: Yeah, that's why he never wants to go shopping with me, is because you never know what's for sale. So I will always go into the store and I'll look around and I know where. I know where things are.
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0: Don't forget to check out the River Birthday Cake, especially if you have a birthday this week, August 3rd through the 9th, so you can see who you might share a birthday with. Got a couple of celebrities celebrating their birthday today. Marsha Brady is actually celebrating her 70th birthday, so Maureen McCormick.
1: Marsha.
0: Yep, you got it. Also, the guitarist Pat Smear from Nirvana and the Foo Fighters celebrating his 67th birthday today. And David Hungate, the lead singer of Toto, also celebrating his birthday today.
1: There's a lot of them.
0: Yes, and if you share a birthday with any of the people this week, make sure you comment on the River Birthday Cake that's up on our Facebook page so we can give you a shout out as well.

0: So, of course, I can't stop talking about it, how much of a fun time Lincoln and I had at SummerSlam this last weekend. But you get to leave us for part of the weekend to go enjoy yourself coming up this weekend. Because you get to be a banana baller. Well, you get to be a banana ball fan.
1: A banana ball fan, yes. Yeah,
0: girls trip, you and your gal pals heading up to Target Field to check out the Savannah Bananas.
1: Yep, there were five of us, and our like thing together was let's all sign up, and if someone gets picked for, you know, because it was a lottery, then we get five tickets, and we all get to go, and it was me who was responsible for the tickets, because I won the lottery.
0: Look at you! Winner, winners.
1: Winner, winner, which it normally doesn't happen.
0: No,
1: so.
0: It does not. Mm-mm. Although Lincoln is a little jealous. We were talking about it when we were up at SummerSlam. He goes, I wish I could go to the fun banana game with mom.
1: And I know.
0: I'm like, hey, but here, we're here at SummerSlam. And he goes, I should get to do both.
1: No, there's always going to be more options. And I told him next time that I'll have to take him. And you.
0: Oh, yay.

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1: Good morning. It's the Wake Up Winona Morning Show with Jesse and Paul. It is 8:02, looking at a high of 77 today with a mix of clouds and sun. 60 right now and looking lovely out there. We get a better look at the weather right after a quick news and sports update. Over to you, Jason.
2: Thank you, Paul. Good morning to you. Supporters of Minnesota's cryptocurrency kiosk ban say the law will protect consumers from scams that can wipe out savings in minutes. AARP volunteer Jim Glass says lawmakers from both parties back the measure.
3: This law passed with strong bipartisan support because protecting people from fraud is not a partisan issue, it's a human issue. Minnesota now joins other cities and states across the country that have worked to remove these fraud-riddled machines.
2: The ban went into effect on Saturday.
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5: The Minnesota Twins hit the road yesterday to begin a three-game series with the Royals, losing 8-2. They continued the series today, first pitch at 6:40, and wrapping up the series tomorrow, also at 6:40. Catch the Twins all season long on AM 1230 KWNO.
1: Looking at a high of 77 today with a mix of clouds and sun, and tonight going to be clear, dropping down to 56. Let's open up the windows and grab an extra blankie.
5: I don't need an extra blankie. 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
1: Oh, your heated blanket. Mostly sunny on Thursday with a high of 81. Clear Thursday night, dropping to 60. And some scattered thunderstorms possible late in the day on Friday. Otherwise, partly cloudy with a high of 83. 60 right now. Stevie Ray Vaughan, Pride and Joy, gets us back into the music before we take a trip to Poetry Corner next on The River.

0: Welcome again to Poetry Corner. Thanks to Arcadia Chrysler Dodge Jeep and Ram, where I read you some poetry that are actually song lyrics, and you have to figure out what song it is. You ready today?
1: Yes.
0: So,
1: I think.
0: All right. So this song originally went to number one on the Billboard when it was released in 1967. However, this cover version came out in 1979 and went to 14 on the Billboard Hot 100.
1: Okay.
0: And we do play it on the river. Are you ready?
1: Yes.
0: That's what I got the hard way, and I'll make it better each and every day. So honey, don't fret, heh, 'cause you ain't seen nothing yet.
1: I don't know. Do I know this?
0: Yes.
1: Okay.
0: And you know it too. 474-1011. Let me know if you know it. Call or text us with the answer. Once again, the reading. That's what I got the hard way, and I'll make it better each and every day. So honey, don't fret, heh, 'cause you ain't seen nothing yet.
1: Sorry. You're looking at me like I should know. I'm sorry.
0: We've got the answer coming up.
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15: Oh.

0: one of Jesse's favorites, Seven from the Purple One. You were boogieing the whole time.
1: I do really love that song.
0: It's time for the big reveal on what today's Poetry Corner reading was, thanks to Arcadia Chrysler Dodge Jeep and Ram. Once again, originally released in 1967, went to number one on the Billboard Hot 100, but then this cover version came out in 1979 and would go to number 14 on the Billboard Hot 100. The reading was, "That's what I got the hard way, and I'll make it better each and every day. So honey, don't fret, heh. 'Cause you ain't seen nothing yet."
1: Sorry.
0: Well, I'm a soul man.
1: I'm a soul man.
0: The Blues Brothers. Quite a few people got it. I was impressed. Mm-hmm.

0: for a duck time.
1: Saw a statistic I had to run by you. Apparently, a quarter of singles find someone more attractive if they believe the person could win a fight.
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1: So clearly that was not something you took into consideration when you met me.
2: That is not true. You kickboxed?
1: I did.
2: Yeah.
1: I could put someone into a Peruvian necktie faster than you could say Peruvian necktie.
2: See? You had that going for you. Back then.
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0: Where is the day going? It's already 8:31. Goodness gracious, I feel like we're in fast forward. Whew. Well, looking to be a gorgeous day today. Sun mixed with clouds, a high of 77. It's 60 right now, and we'll get a better look at the weather right after a quick news and sports update. So over to you, Jason.
1: Good morning, Paul. This check of news headlines. Minnesota Congresswoman Angie Craig is demanding answers for the Trump administration over delays in student loan and civil rights cases at the U.S. Department of Education. Craig says her office has seen a rise in constituent requests for help, with many involving stalled student loan processing and a lack of communication from the department. The Trump administration has defended its education department restructuring as part of a broader effort to streamline the agency. KWNO News.
2: The 9-11 Winona Chiefs claim the number 5 seed for the Class D District 2 tournament, an 18 double elimination style with the top two teams going to state. It begins play this Saturday, August 8th at 5 p.m. versus the Stuartfield Racing Sharks and Red Wing. 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
0: Sunshine mixed with clouds today and a high of 77, and tonight going to be clear and dropping down to 56. Mostly sunny on Thursday with a high of 81, and clear Thursday night dropping down to 60. Friday it's going to be partly cloudy throughout the day, but we could see some scattered thunderstorms late in the day with a high of 83. Right now it's 60. The sun is attempting to peek through those clouds.
2: Kind of there.
0: It's trying really hard. As we get back into the music, Depeche Mode, People Are People, is on the river.

0: sorry, but this seems pretty weird.
1: Oh, does that cook seem weird?
2: Normal weird, or?
3: Riley is acting so weird.
4: Kind of weird a bunch of ways.
5: If you see anything weird, report it immediately.
6: So let's have it. Let's have that weird report.
7: Okay, this is why I love dogs so much.
6: I'm already looking forward to this now.
7: Okay, so a woman was told she had 5 years to live until her dogs refused to leave a stranger alone at the beach, who actually turned out to be her 1 in 22 million kidney match.
6: What?
7: Yeah.
6: So her dog saved her life, basically.
7: Yes. They looked like some, like, I don't know, type of Doberman, maybe. But yeah, so they would not leave this person alone. And it turned out to be her kidney match. So they knew. They knew how to save their owner.
6: Dogs are amazing. Well, even like they can sense like diseases and stuff like that. I mean, I've heard stories of people going and getting checked out because they thought something seemed off because their dog kept nudging or whatever. And then it turns out, oh, well, we caught it now.
7: Yep.
6: Thanks to your dog.
7: I know. It's pretty cool.
6: So if you don't have a dog, maybe it's time to get one.
7: Or five.
6: Could save your life.
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So there's quite the interesting new dining experience you could have if you're going down to Florida anytime soon. And of course, this is happening in Florida. But you're going to have to wait till after Squeeze to get the story. First, we got Chicago on the river.

0: Nude dining nights are now taking over in Florida.
1: Is it in the dark?
0: No, it's not. And it's actually just one particular restaurant. It's called Class Soiree Steakhouse. And it's in Hollywood, Florida. Dinners occur the first Monday of each month. So it's only once a month. And tickets are $250 for men, $150 for women, or $300 for a couple. And the owner says that it's a five-star experience and that the staff are trained and respectful and clothed. That's the only reason.
1: They have to be clothed, too?
0: Apparently, that's the only way they can get away with it is because Florida law states that employees need to be clothed.
1: Okay.
0: But parishioners don't.
1: That is weird.
0: It is weird. But hey, flying free in Florida. Well, I have my
1: shirt,
0: steak.
1: No shoes, a must.

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0: So we were chatting about this earlier with Donut Man about the whole underwear and men situation. And sure enough, a third of men wait until their underwear is ripped or stained beyond cleaning before they'll buy a new pair.
1: Stained beyond cleaning. So I can only imagine.
0: The old skid marks, if you will. Ooh, really peeled out on that one, didn't you? Oh, no, mine are definitely the
1: they just get a little holy.
0: Oh, not that kind of holy.
1: No.
0: Not that kind of holy. Mm-mm. All right. Yeah, there's been a couple of times where you'd be like, isn't it time to get rid of those? And I'm just like, nope, they ain't falling apart yet. And then it usually doesn't take much longer after that, and they are. But you always come through for me and buying. Oh, I found these on clearance.
1: I do find them for you. So you're lucky.
0: I am very lucky.
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0: So it's time for our latest edition of Are You Listening to Me?
1: And I never do, so.
0: Yeah, that's very true. So basically what we do is it's her turn this week. I went last week. Puts in some earbuds and plays noise and then puts on noise-canceling headphones over those so she really cannot hear what I'm saying and then has to try and read my lips and answer the questions I ask her. You did pretty well last time you did this. I think you got 3 out of 5.
1: I think so. I think. I don't remember.
0: All right. Well, all right. So you've got your earbuds in. Are they Bluetoothed to your phone?
1: They are, and I am plugged everything, so that's why I'm kind of just watching you here for a second.
0: Okay.
1: Just so I can
0: turn on the fan.
1: We're ready?
0: Yes, we are ready. I've got my 5 questions ready to go.
1: Yeah, thumbs up.
0: Okay, all right. So here we go.
1: Question number 1.
0: See, I didn't say it. I was going to let you say that. See? Here we go. Question 1. What is something you take to the beach?
1: A towel.
0: Okay. Question 2. How many colors make up the rainbow?
1: 7.
0: I think she's good at this. Question 3. Why is the counter in here sticky?
1: Oh no. I don't know this one. I need... Okay, away from the microphone. Okay.
0: Why is the counter in here sticky?
1: Something city. Winona.
0: Question 4. Do you know the Muffin Man?
1: Do you know the Muffin Man?
0: Okay, that one may have been a little easy, but I thought it would have been funny to sneak that in there.
1: Yes, I do.
0: Oh. Question 5.
1: Okay.
0: Who was the first person to walk on the moon?
1: Armstrong.
0: Okay. There we go. You're much better at this than I am. So question 1 was, what is something you would take to the beach?
1: Yes.
0: You said a towel.
1: Yep.
0: So that was good. Number 2 is, how many colors make up the rainbow?
1: Yep.
0: You said 7. You got that. You are really good at this. Here's the one you could not make out. I said, why is the counter in here sticky?
1: Oh, I thought you said something about the city.
0: And you said Winona. Question 4 was, do you know the Muffin Man?
1: I knew that one right away.
0: I was hoping you were going to be like, that leaves on Drury Lane. I
1: couldn't think of that part.
0: Okay. And then question 5 was, who was the first person to walk on the moon? And you said Neil Armstrong.
1: Okay.
0: So you got 4 out of 5, though.
1: Yeah.
0: You're good at this.
1: See, I'm pretty good at reading lips.
0: And I'm terrible
1: at
0: it.
1: You are.
0: So,
1: and I even try to enunciate really well for you, too.
0: And I'm just not good at this. So next week it'll be a little more crazy because I will do a terrible job.
1: Mm-hmm.
0: But nicely done, my dear.
2: Do you know the Muffin Man?
1: The Muffin Man!
0: And my gumdrop buttons!
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A lovely day on tap today. Sunshine and clouds with a high of 77. Clear overnight tonight, dropping down to 56. Mostly sunny for your Thursday with a high of 81. And clear Thursday night, dropping down to 60. Friday, partly cloudy throughout the day with a chance of some scattered thunderstorms late in the day with a high of 83. 60 right now as the sun's... getting brighter as I was saying that. Yeah, definitely peeking its way out. Naked eyes on the river.

0: So just in time for National Underwear Day, I found a place called Menagerie that's selling lingerie for men.
1: Oh my. I don't know what to think, and I don't think I want to see it.
0: Apparently, it includes silky underwear, boxers, lacy PJs, and low-rise briefs.
1: Low-rise? What? Oh, my. Okay.
0: I don't know. Okay. And even lacy biker shorts that go for $89.
1: Okay.
0: I think I'll skip those, personally.
1: You know what? It's not up to me, so go for it.
0: I mean... I can just imagine opening my Valentine's Day present and I'm picking up these low-rise briefs and you're like, ha-ha. And I'm like, no, thank you.
1: There's Santa Claus silk.
0: I hope you kept the receipt.
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9: 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I just love the summer days on the river. But after a long... Hang on one second. Whoa! Whoa! Gnarly, dude! After a long day of hanging out on the water, I get very hungry. And that's when I hit my favorite spot. The Golden Frog! 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Hey, dude! Can I have a lift? 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

0: So I kept it alive this morning thanks to Bryan Adams, but now I have to try and do it again if I want to stay alive again for tomorrow's Daily Double Battle, thanks to All Glazed Up. So, you pick first. I'm too nervous.
1: Okay, I want to pick Joan Jett in The Blackhearts, please.
0: That's a good pick.
1: I feel like I needed a lady in there.
0: Okay, I will answer back with some more punk rock and go with The Clash.
1: The Clash.
0: So, The Clash, Joan Jett, The Blackhearts, the choice is yours, 474-1011. You can text in your vote or comment on the Facebook post that'll be up momentarily and help me stay alive this week, hopefully. That's not the band.
1: I know, but that was just in my head when you said that.

0: It's the Wake Up Winona Morning Show with Jesse and Paul, and that's going to wrap things up for us. We're dropping the headphones, making our way into the day, and Jesse's dancing. Getting your boogie on over there.
1: It's good music to dance to.
0: We'll be back again tomorrow. Do this crazy thing all over again with you with our latest morning mindbender, a trip to Poetry Corner, a daily double battle, and our latest Thursday thinker. It's already Thursday tomorrow. Holy cats.
1: I know.
0: Ooh, where's the week going? Hey, that's exciting for you. It's just getting that much closer to Banana Ball.
1: True. I'm excited.
0: It's going to be a good time. I'm a little jealous.
1: Girls, well, Sunday and Monday, I guess.
0: Road trip. All right. Well, we'll be back again tomorrow. But that's it. We're done. Stick a fork in us. Till we meet again, my friends. Stay safe, healthy, happy. Make today a great day. Miles Riker in next. But first, Van Halen on the river.

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Here's Robbie Dupree, 101.1 The River.

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101.1 The River coming up after 11 o'clock. We'll find out how the Minnesota Twins did last night against the Kansas City Royals. Here's Def Leppard, Photograph, 101.1 The River.

sunshine mixed with clouds at times today, with daytime highs approaching 77. Northwesterly winds around 5 miles per hour. Clear skies develop with fog at times. Tonight, lows dip down to about 55. From the Weatherology Weather Center, I'm meteorologist Paul Trombley on 101.1 The River, Winona's greatest hits. Right now, it's 66 degrees.

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101.1 The River, getting close to 11 o'clock on this Wednesday morning. It's Miles Riker helping you through your workday. 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

101.1 The River, getting close to wrapping up a 101-minute river cruise. We'll find out how the Minnesota Twins did last night after Bobby Brown. Here's Otis Redding, sitting on the dock of the bay. Sitting and

0: 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Baby, I'm amazing. Tell you what's more
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0: 101.1 The River, Bobby Brown on our own. Well, the Minnesota Twins, unfortunately, they didn't play very well last night. They got beat by the Royals 8-2, 6:40 again tonight, and 6:40 tomorrow night against the Kansas City Royals. Stray Cats coming up next, 101.1 The River.
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3: 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Hang on a second. Whoa! Whoa! Gnarly, dude! 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
18: Cloudy skies with a few peaks of sun today, with daytime highs approaching 77. Northwesterly winds around 5 miles per hour. Lows dip down to about 55 and foggy tonight. Clear skies. From the Weatherology Weather Center, I'm meteorologist Paul Frombly on 101.1 The River, Winona's greatest hits. Right now, 70.
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19: With the Wake Up Winona Morning Show, which joins you every weekday morning on The River. And if you missed us this morning, we definitely don't need Jesse trying to upgrade my undergarment selection anytime soon. So just in time for National Underwear Day, lingerie for men.
20: Oh my. I don't know what to think, and I don't think I want to see it.
19: Opening my Valentine's Day present and I'm picking up these low-rise briefs and you're like, "Ha ha." I'm like, "I hope you kept the receipt." 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
20: and I picked Joan Jett and the Blackhearts.
19: Which one's going to come out on top? Well, that's up to you. Text your votes to 474-1011 or comment on the Facebook post that is up on our Facebook page and we'll see who gets the double shot tomorrow morning. We'll also have our latest morning Mindbender, a trip to Poetry Corner, and our latest Thursday Thinker. So have your brain ready to go tomorrow morning on The River.
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Just when you thought that sniffer dogs could only sniff out drugs, I have a pretty cool story about sniffer dogs coming up after Belinda Carlisle. 101.1 The River.

0: 101.1 The River, Mad About You from Belinda Carlisle. Well, here's an interesting story about sniffer dogs. Alberta has deployed specially trained dogs for over a decade to combat invasive zebra mussels threatening the province's rivers and lakes. Three black labs, Hilo, Jane, and Winnie, work at a boat inspection station, sniffing out mussel larvae too small for the human eye to detect. This is something that needs to start in the state of Minnesota. Elton John, coming up next, 101.1 The River.
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12: Cloudy skies with a few peaks of sun this afternoon, with daytime highs approaching 77. Northwesterly winds around 5 miles per hour. Clear skies with fog and spots tonight. Lows level off around 55. From the Weatherology Weather Center, I'm meteorologist Paul Trombley on 101.1 The River, Winona's greatest hits. 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

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Do you have kids, young kids? And how smart do you think your young kids are? I'll give you some details on a pretty young professor coming up after Roxette.

0: 101.1 The River, Fading Like a Flower from Roxette. Well, this is just absolutely amazing. Guinness World Records has confirmed Nathan Thomas as the youngest male college professor in history. Thomas was 18 years and 346 days old when he began teaching at Miami-Dade College in August of 2023. The record has been held for 306 years by Colin McLaurin, who became a professor at the age of 19. You know, at the age of 18, just kind of shows you how much of a bad teenager I was. I was looking, you know, to hang out with the guys and see if I could, you know, score some beer or something like that. These guys are college professors at the age of 18. Sticks coming up next. 101.1 The River.
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0: 101.1 The River, Cherry Bomb from John Cougar Mellencamp. 1987 is when he put that out. So the Minnesota Lynx have a game coming up on Thursday. It'll be on Prime, and it'll be at home. They have a lot of games at home in a row. They'll be up against the LA Sparks coming up on Thursday. Phil Collins next, 101.1 The River.
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16: Cloudy skies with a few peaks of sun this afternoon, with daytime highs approaching 77. Northwesterly winds around 5 miles per hour. Clear skies with fog and spots tonight. Lows level off around 55. From the Weatherology Weather Center, I'm meteorologist Paul Trombley on 101.1 The River, Winona's greatest hits. Currently 73.
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2: Oh, my. 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
15: Opening my Valentine's Day present and picking up these low-rise briefs, and you're like, ha-ha. I'm like, I hope you kept the receipt. 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
2: And I picked Joan Jett and the Blackhearts.
15: 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Text your votes to 474-1011 or comment on the Facebook post that is up on our Facebook page, and we'll see who gets the double shot tomorrow morning. We'll also have our latest morning mindbender, a trip to Poetry Corner, and our latest Thursday thinker. So have your brain ready to go tomorrow morning on the river.
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0: 101.1 The River, Every Breath You Take from the police. So I was reading something rather interesting that overnight, all these Flock cameras were stolen. Is this for real? I've been trying to find some place where it says that, yes, it actually happened. But yeah, right here in Winona, all the Flock cameras were cut down and stolen. Hart coming up next. 101.1 The River.
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1: Good afternoon, happy Wednesday, and a salivating salutations to you on 101.1 The River. I'm Isaac Yonta, and this is the afternoon show brought to you by La Crosse Fireplace. We're kicking things off, as I always do, with twofers at two. Here's two in a row from 38 Special on The River. See you.

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rocking into the night. Two in a row from 38 Special on 101.1 The River, because it's two for Zat 2. Powered by the Wamandy Country Bar. Here's two from the Bee Gees. Staying alive.

Shot two in a row from Pat Benatar on 101.1 The River because it's twofers at two, powered by the Wamondi Country Bar. I've got a twofer from ELO for you. Two in a row from Electric Light Orchestra. Rock and roll is king on The River.

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0: Mr. Blue Sky. That's our second of two in a row from ELO on 101.1 The River. I've got two from AC/DC coming up right after a quick break.
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18: Cloudy skies with a few peaks of sun this afternoon, with daytime highs approaching 77. Northwesterly winds around 5 miles per hour. Clear skies with fog in spots tonight. Lows level off around 55. From the Weatherology Weather Center, I'm meteorologist Paul Trombley on 101.1 The River, Winona's greatest hits. Right now, 75.

0: Highway to Hell. That's our second of two from AC/DC on 101.1 The River. I've got to take a real quick break, but thanks to our friends at the Wamondi Country Bar, I've got time for one more twofer this afternoon. Two from Jimmy Buffett right after this.
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Part-time lover, that's Stevie Wonder on 101.1 The River. Here's the Prince of Darkness, Ozzy Osbourne, all aboard.

Born in the USA, Bruce Springsteen on 101.1 The River. I'm Isaac Yonta, and it's Wednesday afternoon, folks. We are halfway through the week, and we're rocking into the second half of it with Kool and the Gang. Get

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20: Partly cloudy skies this afternoon with a high of 77. Northwest winds 5 to 10 miles per hour. Clear skies develop with fog at times. Tonight, lows dip down to about 55. From the Weatherology Weather Center, I'm meteorologist Paul Frommley on 101.1 The River, Winona's Greatest Hits. Currently 77.

Signs, that is the five-man electrical band on 101.1 The River, and I'm Isaac Yonta. This is the afternoon show, a beautiful Wednesday afternoon. We're officially halfway through the week, and the afternoon show is brought to you Monday through Friday from 2 to 6 by La Crosse Fireplace. The show continues now with Queen, Another One Bites the Dust on The River.

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0: 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I'm going to take a real quick break. How about some Raspberry Beret? I've got Prince coming up right after this.
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That's Diana Ross. I'm Isaac Yonta on 101.1 The River. I have your daily excuse. Today, August 5th, is National Work Like a Dog Day. Now, I don't think this is how they're intending it, but my dogs don't work too hard. All right, they're lovely, and I don't wish work upon them, but man, if they don't just relax for, 23 out of the 24 hours in the day. So that's your daily excuse. Maybe take a nap. Don't work so hard, unless you're driving. Stay focused. That's your daily excuse. Here's Jim Croce.

0: Tell her about it. That's Billy Joel on 101.1 The River. We've got to take a real quick break. Then we're going to drift away with Dobie Gray right after this.
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16: Clear skies develop, with fog at times tonight, with lows around 55. Winds out of the west, around 5 miles per hour. High temperatures reach up to 81, with fog in spots. Early tomorrow, bright sunshine expected. I'm meteorologist Paul Probley on 101.1 The River, Winona's greatest hits. Currently 77.

Drift Away, that's Dobie Gray on 101.1 The River. I'm Isaac Yonta, and this is The Afternoon Show. Monday through Friday from 2 to 6, I get to hang out with you lovely folks. Thanks to the lovely folks over at La Crosse Fireplace. And the show continues now with Eric Carmen, Make Me Lose Control.

0: Rock the Casbah. That's The Clash on 101.1 The River. I'm gearing up for the 5 o'clock free ride. Stick around. More hits coming your way right after this.
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Blondie on 101.1 The River. I'm Isaac Yonta, and so begins the 5 o'clock free ride. 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

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Here I Go Again on The River.

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I'm Isaac Yonta, and we're kickstarting quitting time, folks. 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Here's Yvonne Elliman, If I Can't Have You on the River.

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17: Clear skies develop with fog at times tonight with lows around 55. Winds out of the west around 5 miles per hour. High temperatures reach up to 81 with fog in spots. Early tomorrow, bright sunshine expected. I'm meteorologist Paul Probley on 101.1 The River, Winona's greatest hits. Currently 77.

Two Princes, that's the Spin Doctors on 101.1 The River, and this is the 5 o'clock free ride. Monday through Friday, the 5 o'clock hour is upbeat, thanks to Discount Liquor of Winona. We're kickstarting quitting time. Here's the Commodores. Lady, you bring me up.

0: That's the Commodores on 101.1 The River, and I'm Isaac Yonta, the Spaghetti Cowboy. I'm a hitting.
1: The Old Saucy Trail.
0: For the afternoon! Thank you so much for spending your Wednesday afternoon with me here on the river. Monday through Friday from 2 to 6, the afternoon show is brought to you by La Crosse Fireplace. And I can't wait to talk to you again tomorrow. We are into the second half of the week. But for now, enjoy the rest of your Wednesday evening. Have a great night. Sleep tight. And I bid you adieu.
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15: Clear skies develop with fog at times tonight with lows around 55. Winds out of the west around 5 miles per hour. High temperatures reach up to 81 with fog in spots. Early tomorrow, bright sunshine expected. I'm meteorologist Paul Probley on 101.1 The River, Winona's greatest hits. Currently 77.
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16: 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We'll also have our latest morning mindbender, a trip to Poetry Corner, and our latest Thursday thinker. 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